on the microphone stand. I give you all the dope lyrics and introducing the band to make you understand how this is planned. I'm T-Man, a microphone to rock the homeboy with an instrumental to make noise.

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1: 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I can't hear y'all.

I not leak it? I look so good, you look so good, maybe we should all leak it together. Yeah. You only live once, let the people see!